0: 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That means putting them to work around the clock.
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We're an open faith community in Dalhart, and we're here to offer hope, healing, and a message of love for all. Come experience what grace really means. Grace United Methodist Church, where faith meets compassion.

I sit high getting ideas. 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
1: This hour's weather being brought to you by XIT Communications. Well, we chalked up more triple digits across the area today, but it might be the last time this week that temperatures get above 100. Temperatures will be trending down, and more importantly, rain chances really picking up in about 24 hours. I think tonight there might be spotty activity. Most of us will stay dry, but we will cool down to the mid-60s. For tomorrow, I'm looking for highs to stay in the mid-upper 90s, and a good chance, probably some rain and heavy thunderstorms tomorrow night. 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

0: 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You know, those old guys at the coffee shop.
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1: Tic-tac-toe. 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
1: Congratulations. 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

0: the critics are raving about Jesse Torres every weekday here on KXIT. Here's what one had to say.
1: The shock factor is jaw-dropping and unexpected for sure. I've been terrified. I've been looking over my shoulders, head on a swivel, because that's my baby.

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1: Adult Earth beings radiate emotions like fires radiate heat. 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

0: 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We're all trying our best out here. Thank you.
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1: Mom! Mom! Mom! Mommy! Mommy! Mommy! Mama! Mama! Mommy! Mama! Mama!
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Come experience what grace really means. Grace United Methodist Church, where faith meets compassion.

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0: 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You know, those old guys at the coffee shop.
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1: Congratulations. What's up, my brother?
2: 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What do you have to do,

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3: The critics are raving about Jesse Torres every weekday here on KXIT. 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
4: 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I've been terrified. I've been looking over my shoulders, head on a swivel, because that's my baby.

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1: Mom! Mom! Mom! Mommy! Mommy! Mommy! Mama! Mama! Mommy! Mama! 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

0: drugs are pioneer drugs. Hello, everyone. I'm veterinarian Dr. Bob Judd with Texas Vet News on the Texas Farm Bureau Radio Network. There is a lot of difference between the approval process of generic and pioneer drugs. Drovers.com indicates pioneer drugs are the initial drugs produced by the company, which gives that company exclusive rights to market the drug for a period of time without competition from other companies making the same drug. This gives them time to recover their research and development cost. After this time period, other companies can produce a generic version of the drug. A generic contains the same active ingredient in the same dosage form and strength, and is administered by the same route. The generic drug must deliver the same therapeutic effect as the pioneer drug, but inactive ingredients can be different. And although these inactive ingredients generally do not affect stability or efficacy, they could influence characteristics like palatability or ease of administration. Both pioneer and generic drugs are regulated by the Food and Drug Administration, but the approval pathways differ. Pioneer drug approval requires a company to submit a new animal drug application, including safety trials, food safety trials in food animals, tolerance of the animal to the drug, effectiveness of the drug, and environmental impact. All of these trials can take years to accomplish, and so the pioneer drugs are going to be more expensive. The generic drugs don't have to repeat all of this work, but just prove the drug is equal to the pioneer drug. Generic drugs are often appropriate in many cases as they are less expensive. However, in some situations, the pioneer drug may be the best choice depending on the situation and your veterinarian's experience with the different drugs. That's today's Texas Vet News. Thank you for listening. I'm Dr. Bob Judd on the Texas Farm Bureau Radio Network.
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0: Mitch Anthony here with today's Daily Dose. Dale Carnegie once said, "There is only one way to get the best of an argument, and that is to avoid it. Avoid it as you would avoid rattlesnakes and earthquakes. 9 times out of 10, an argument ends with each of the contestants being more firmly convinced than ever that he or she is absolutely right. Avoid arguments like you would rattlesnakes and earthquakes. Like rattlesnakes, arguments usually result in venom being exchanged. Enduring bitterness over the poisonous tone or words will overshadow whatever that relationship was before the incident. Like earthquakes, arguments and contentions can swallow us up. We can become immersed and obsessed with the debate, and for what purpose? To prove ourselves right and another person wrong? To gloat in the victory? That leaves a great chasm between us and our adversary that will most likely never be bridged. Argue with a man against his will, and he'll walk away of the same opinion still. As Dale Carnegie reminded us, the only way to win in arguments, as with rattlesnakes and earthquakes, is to keep a safe distance away from them. Mitch Anthony reminding you once again that life is whatever you make it. 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
2: 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I'm Kerry Martin with Texas Ag News and Views on the Texas Farm Bureau Radio Network. The August Cattle on Feed report came out last Friday, and it shows that feedlot inventories continue to run higher than a year ago, with a total of 11.1 million head in feedlots last month. That's 2% higher than last year at this same time. But it's the other two numbers in the report that get your attention. Placements into feedlots dropped 11%, while marketings dropped 7%. Don Close is a cattle market analyst with Terrain.
3: If you look at both placements and marketings against what the average trade estimates were, specifically the placements, we didn't place as many cattle as what the market was expecting. The marketing's pretty well in line, and it needs to be mentioned that that's the smallest marketing number we've had in the revised series that goes back to 1996. So we clearly need to see some additional improvement, but the fact that we're not placing them as fast will in time help us pull that on-feed number down.
2: Close says he views this report as bullish, but it's hard to overcome the negative effect of President Trump's announcement about importing more foreign beef into the U.S. has had on the market. It is hot and dry all across the Lone Star State.
4: Drought conditions have worsened for the fourth week in a row. According to the Texas Water Development Board, 36% of the state is now suffering from moderate or worse drought. That is up 8 percentage points over last week, but is 29 percentage points lower than 3 months ago. The Drought Monitor notes that 42% of Texas is now considered abnormally dry and vulnerable to drought expansion in the coming weeks. The Panhandle appears to be the area hardest hit by drought right now, with severe, extreme, and exceptional drought noted across the area. There is some good news, though. The U.S. Seasonal Drought Outlook calls for drought relief this fall and winter. For the Texas Farm Bureau Radio Network, I'm Jessica Domel.
2: The Pro Farmer Midwest Crop Tour wrapped up last week, and the corn numbers are coming in a bit smaller than expected. The overall yield estimate is coming in at 173 bushels an acre. That makes for a total crop of 15.3 billion bushels. It's the first time in three growing seasons where a record corn yield has not been predicted, with the bushels per acre estimate this growing season about 5% below last year. Those numbers are reflected in the current corn futures market, with the December contract now well above $5 a bushel. I'm Kerry Martin on the Texas Farm Bureau Radio Network.
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2: The heat of summer on East Texas cattle. I'm Tom Nicoletti with Focus on Agriculture for the Texas Farm Bureau Radio Network. For today's program, we go to Anderson County, and David Henderson, a cow-calf operator who also raises hay, joins us from Palestine. And David, give us an idea of how your cattle are faring in this extreme upper 90s and well over 100 degree temperatures.
3: Well, you know, it's surprising. The cows are holding up real good. We fertilized pastures early on, and so we've got plenty of grass, but the dilemma we're kind of facing right now is water problems. Ponds are starting to get real low.
2: Yes. When was the last time you had any substantial rain?
3: I don't know exact, but I would say it's been over 2 months, and we've been pretty consistent on and off in the 100-degree days for, going on 3 weeks.
2: Yes, like a number of locations in Texas. So how much deficit are your stock tanks at this time?
3: Some of them are low where there are no benefits to me right now, and I'm really considering going and digging them out. The main ones where I really need water, even though I can't rotate like I'd like to, they're holding up real well.
2: All right, and as far as the cattle are concerned, East Texas certainly has an abundance of trees, so I'm thinking that they can find some shade rather easily.
3: Yeah, all of my places that I either own or I lease, I try to make sure I have shade in every field that I rotate in, and it works out real good, because like you say, nowadays, unless cattle are real hungry, cattle are laying up in the shade now. Some of the pastures are starting to get short. I'm in really good shape. I normally go in and fertilize and weed control my pastures, but I've seen some pastures that are really short, and it may put some people in a bind before this is over with if we don't get rain very soon. I've got a pretty good amount of grass forage built up, so it's not a problem to me.
2: That is cattle producer David Henderson from Anderson County in East Texas. I'm Tom Nicoletti for the Texas Farm Bureau Radio Network.
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1: This hour's weather being brought to you by High Plains Auctioneers.
2: Well, after nothing but sunshine and heat lately, we have some weather developments that are kind of positive. First of all, looks like the heat pattern easing off just a little bit. I think we're going to stay below 100 now for the next few days. But more importantly, rain chances are really picking up this evening. We have a strong disturbance coming down out of Colorado. We do expect rain and thunderstorms. However, some of those might be pretty heavy tonight with some strong winds and a lot of lightning. Stay tuned. 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

7:05 in a Tuesday morning. So, did you get woke up? About 2:30 in the morning, storm rolled through. It was a good one. Had some lightning and thunder. It was great. Now, over by my house, about a tenth of an inch of rain from that one. North side of town, however, the sprinkler pivots just outside of Dallard on the north side of town. Anywhere from half inch to 3/4 inch, which, judging on the puddle in the parking lot out here in front of the radio station, yeah, I can see that. So the north side of town got more rain than the south side of town. It was just one of those kind of storms. And then everybody else, just about a tenth of an inch around the Dalhart area. Other areas in Dalhart and Hartley County, tenth of an inch or below. And we can look forward to more of that. Yeah, we're going to take a look at the forecast coming up and local news as well. I'm your host here on the morning show. Yet another morning show, which makes me the Chief Yeti. Aaron Graves, broadcasting live from the Valley Irrigation Big Five Pump Studios.

So 713 and 72 degrees, so not as cool this morning as other mornings, but we did, like I said, get some rain, and our rain chances are going up. So let's just kind of focus on what we got going on today, because it's not only rain, but there is a chance for severe weather. Now, you don't think severe weather in August, but these storms could have, like Dopper Dave said, they could be kind of heavy. There's a potential for quarter-sized hail and strong wind gusts, maybe up to 75 miles per hour. Doesn't mean that's going to happen. It's just that's the potential. That's the kind of atmosphere we have today. So pretty much all the panhandles involved in that, with storms for the western panhandle, including the Dalhart area, could start around 5 o'clock, but more likely going to start between 6 and midnight. And then there's a chance that this is going to continue overnight into Wednesday. So maybe a couple of rounds of storms. We'll see how it goes this evening. That's what I'm looking forward to. And then our temperatures are supposed to be more manageable tomorrow. But I can't pull up that part of the Weather Service website. It's down. I just remember we're supposed to have like a high of 89 or something like that tomorrow. So I guess we'll have to continue this extended forecast later when I can access that part of the webpage. I wonder what's up over there. We could ask them what's up together, like this song.

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4: All right, so rain chances tonight at 70%, and sure enough, tomorrow and Thursday highs in the 80s. So break from the heat. Also, rain chances tomorrow 50%, and Thursday 40% chance of rain. Friday, Saturday, and Sunday will be back into the 90s, but we do have a 20% chance of rain on Sunday night. There we go. We finally got the extended forecast in. 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It's requested Rolling Stones here on The Pulse.

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5: It's time now to take a look at local news and upcoming community events. It's the News Authority on the Pulse. I'm Aaron Graves. First up, we got our first high school football game of the season coming up this Friday. And here with a reminder of the new district opponents is Coach Joey Reed.
6: We stayed 3A. In fact, we turned in, I think, two numbers lower than Bushland. It doesn't really affect us at all in basketball and volleyball and baseball and stuff like that. If we had another big school in there, like if Perryton would have drop into 3A, it would have put a small school 3A, but you know, unfortunately it didn't happen, I guess. So therefore we'll be big school through all sports throughout the playoffs. Because of realignment, we are now in district with, it'll be a five-team district instead of the four-team district where everybody makes the playoffs, so actually you know, don't want to end up fifth place or right. You're out.
5: Right.
6: We have Brownfield in our district now, that's new. Bushland's the same. Dalhart obviously is the same. Denver City is in our district now, and they're new. And Shallow Water will be in our football district.
5: Find your voice with Toastmasters. There's going to be a Dalhart chapter of Toastmasters meeting every second and fourth Thursday of each month at 6 p.m. at the Hampton Inn in Dalhart. The first meeting is scheduled for September the 10th. The 2026 Southwest Dairy Day is scheduled for Wednesday, September the 2nd. This will be at Rita Blanca Coliseum. It's a free event that will run from 9 a.m. until 4 p.m. to educate, connect, and advance the dairy industry, also offering tours of a local dairy. The Governor's Small Business Summit is scheduled for October the 1st at the Rita Blanca Coliseum. Registration is $20. You can register online. Details available at City Hall. The Governor's Small Business Summit aims to help Texas small business owners and aspiring entrepreneurs to connect with the resources and information needed to grow a business. Through a variety of sessions, the business owners will learn about local, state, and federal resources that they can take advantage of. And sports news, the Rawl Activity Center is signing up for youth volleyball for first through sixth graders. Registration concludes September the 16th. As mentioned before, we do have a football game coming up Friday. Golden Wolves will be at Perryton, and that game will be on the radio for you to enjoy. In volleyball action, 9th JV and Varsity Lady Wolves are traveling to Randall this afternoon to play. Game is beginning at 5 o'clock. If you've got items for the local news you'd like us to talk about, our email address is kxitamfm@xit.net, and our fax number is 249-0123. Thanks for listening to the News Authority on the Pulse.
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7: Quirt Rise, the Five States Livestock Auction Market Report. Here today on Wednesday, August the 19th, we had a big run of sheep and goats. We had 202 head and about 230 some head of cattle. The pack of cows and bulls were steady. The bred cows were steady. There was no test on the pairs. The calves and yearlings were steady to five lower. Get into the sheep and goat sale here. We had some good, we had a complete dispersion of Dorper sheep, ewes, lambs, and everything, and they really sold good. Some of the Dorper ewes, young ewes, yearlings, 2-year-olds, threes, and fours, they were exposed for November lambing. They brought anywhere from $200 to $265 per head. And we had the same Dorper cross ewes. They were old ewes, solid mouths, but a little on the older side. And they were bringing anywhere from $180 to $200 per head. On the black-faced ewes weighing 140 to 200 pounds, they're bringing $1.20 to $1.50. And on the Dorper lambs weighing 40 to 80 pounds, they're bringing anywhere from $285 on up to $325. On the nanny goats, we had nanny goats that were weighing 95 to about 130 pounds, they're bringing anywhere from $150 to $175 per head. And on the little weather goats that were weighing 50 up to 120 pounds, they're bringing anywhere from $80 up to $150 a head. On to the cattle here, on the 3 to 400 pound steers, they were $435 up to $537. And on the 3 to 4 weight heifers, they were $370 up to $450. On the 4 to 500 pound steers, they were $350 on up to $430. And on the 4 to 500 pound heifers, they were $340 up to $360. On the 5 to 600 pound steers, they were $3 on up to $390. And there was no test for the 5 to 600 pound heifers. On the 600 and bigger steers, they were anywhere from $2 to $3, and the same thing on the heifers from weighing 6 on up, they were from $2 to $3. On the cutting cows, $1.55 to $1.75. On the lean cows, they were $1.40 to $1.60, and on the boning cows, they were $1.60 to $1.70. On the young cowettes, they were $2 on up to $2.40. On the high dressing bulls, they were $2.15 all the way up to $2.29. Lower dressing bulls, they were $1.90 up to $2.10. Young little cutting bulls, they were $2 up to $2.50. On the older bred cows, they were $1,800 up to $2,400. On the young bred cows, $2,600 all the way up to $2,850. No test on the pairs. Aaron Neal here had a red white-faced steer calf that weighed 280 pounds that brought $537. He also had two black heifers that weighed 353 that brought $450. Teal Durrett had a black steer that weighed 365 pounds that brought $5. Jimmy Garcia had a nice black steer here that weighed 585 that brought $3. On to some of the heifers here, Rafael Gonzalez had two Charlet heifers that weighed 550. They brought $347. Chubb Tooley had two black heifers that weighed 408 that brought $367. Here's Aaron Neal again with a red steer that weighed 435 and brought 435. Does conclude the market report here from Five States this week. Anybody have any questions at all, want any information, be sure to reach out anytime. You can call the office at 575-374-2505, or you can call me on my cell phone at 605-939-5884. With that, we want to say thank you to all our customers, and we hope to see you at the auction.
1: Rooted in the biblical tradition, Grace United Methodist Church is building a brighter, more inclusive future. 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Grace United Methodist Church, where faith meets compassion.

A school in Britain has now banned triangular pancakes so students won't poke their eyes out with the pointy ends. Let me tell you something. If your kid is so stupid, he can't eat a pancake without poking his eye out, maybe he should be held back a year, okay? Maybe hold him back a year. How do you poke your eye out?

I got about 8 minutes to the top of the hour, 72 degrees, enjoying some classic rock. You know, classic rock's cool because these bands have been around for a long time and they leave behind this just catalog of music that ends up becoming big business, which is really interesting. For example, the band Kiss, they performed their last concert at the end of 2023. And, you know, they said this was their final performance in the band's history. Now, you know, bands say that, and then they go back out on the road again. But Kiss is in an interesting situation here. Gene Simmons was explaining this in an interview, that they actually sold Kiss, not only the music, but everything about them, including the makeup, the costumes. And they said they're with this company called Pop House. Now, Pop House is going to make them more money because they want to do a motion picture and they want to make a cartoon show and a theme park. Can you imagine going to a Kiss theme park? Seriously? You know, and also they have like this, you know, the Avatar show, which is like the holograms. So Kiss is young forever. But Gene Simmons said, but that means if we want to put on the makeup and perform as Kiss again, we have to get Pop House's permission. So, hey, that's the nature of the business, right? So that's why Gene Simmons now has created the Gene Simmons Band so he can keep rocking on stage. But that's why he's not doing anything under the name Kiss, because that has been sold. That is the nature of the music business.

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2: Well, after nothing but sunshine and heat lately, we have some weather developments that are kind of positive. First of all, looks like the heat pattern easing off just a little bit. I think we're going to stay below 100 now for the next few days. But more importantly, rain chances are really picking up this evening. We have a strong disturbance coming down out of Colorado. We do expect rain and thunderstorms. However, some of those might be pretty heavy tonight with some strong winds and a lot of lightning. Stay tuned. From News Channel 10, I'm Doppler Dave for KXIT.
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4: 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Don't let her in.

There we go. Music for those who hit their snooze buttons at least three times and still want to keep hitting the snooze button. Yeah, we're the show for you. That's how I get to work. How many of you just set one alarm? We strategically set alarms just in case you hit the snooze button wrong and it turns the alarm off, right? You set a series of snooze buttons. That's what you can do on a phone. That's kind of fun with the phone. Alrighty. Anyways, it's hour number two of the morning show. Usually we look at some morning announcements. So this across our desk this morning, High Plains Food Bank is going to be in Dalhart at the Dallam County Courthouse to assist anyone needing help applying for SNAP benefits and Medicaid or other assistance as needed. That's going to be tomorrow, only for 2 hours, 1 to 3 p.m. And they're going to be at 414 Denver Avenue, Suite 101. You can walk in, no appointment necessary. So if you need help or you don't even know how to apply for SNAP benefits or Medicaid, you know, SNAP's what they call food stamps nowadays. So if you need help, don't be ashamed. Don't be shy. Go get some help. That's what it's there for. Sometimes we need the help. Very true. So 1 to 3 p.m., that is tomorrow. 414 Denver Avenue, Suite 101. So I believe that's in the courthouse down there on that. Is that the East Door? I think it's the East Door. It may be. Let me double check on that. Because it says it's the courthouse, but I wonder if it's in those buildings behind. Let's find out exactly. I'll look it up on the map and find out exactly where that's at. Let you know for sure. That's the only new thing I have this morning to talk about. So back to the music here.

Okay, yeah, that is the courthouse address. 414 Denver Avenue, the big courthouse. Try the east door because it's suite 101 tomorrow from 1 to 3 p.m.

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0: 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The answer is simple.
1: Any motion that I wanted to do, I can program it to do. Do all the talking and recording. Hit buttons. As you saw, it started dancing.

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1: Enjoying some classic rock with me. Yeah, 8:37 on the clock, 65 degrees, and got word from the city of Dalhart. It says here that the landfill is going to be closed until further notice, which estimated reopening time currently unknown. Doesn't give us the reason why, but I can assure you, if they got that half to quarter inch of three quarters inch of rain last night, it's really muddy out there, and they're probably expecting it to stay muddy with our rain forecast. That's my guess. If you have business at the landfill, we'll let you know when they open back up. Okay. And then we're looking at getting tickets for the Friday night game, Dalhart versus Perryton at Perryton. Now, Perryton uses hometownticketing.com. Now, if you go to the Dalhart website or the Dalhart Facebook page for the school, then you can just click on the link and it takes you directly there. Otherwise, you have to go to hometownticketing.com and it says search for a school. And because Perryton uses this, you need to search on Perryton. Don't search on Dalhart. You may not find anything. But search on Perryton High School and voila, there you go. You pull up all of Perryton's events and it's right there. Dalhart. The Dalhart game, get tickets, you click on that, and there you go, there's the tickets. Same website that the link on the Dalhart Facebook page gets you there. The Dalhart ISD admin Facebook page, that's how you can get your tickets there for the Friday night game, because nobody takes cash at the gate anymore. Using various websites and apps here locally for a home game, don't forget, Dalhart uses the

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1: Yeah, doing this today was not exactly what I thought was going to be taking place, but I won't complain.
2: I've always lived in the South. I like being in the South. I like the weather. I love the heat, you know. Sometimes I'll go out to like Phoenix, you know, and it'll be a lot hotter than what I'm used to. And I'll complain about it a little bit. And they always say the same thing to me. You know what they say? They go, yeah, but it's a dry heat. They say it like their heat is better than my heat. I get defensive about it. I'm like, oh, it's a dry heat, huh? Well, I like a wet heat. I like to feel like a sauna outside. I like to sweat in places I didn't even know I could sweat in. I like to go, why is that wet? I like a heat with a lot of flying insects and mosquitoes and gnats. I like to stand out in a hot parking lot of a Shoney's doing like that. I like to go out in the backyard for 2 minutes and come back in and go, I just got tore up out there. I can't get that in a dry heat.

0: 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Their answers were outstanding.
1: Tic-tac-toe. 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A winner.
2: You know, every now and then, I think you might like to hear something from us. 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We never, ever do nothing nice and easy. We always do it nice and rough. But we're going to take the beginning of this song and do it easy. But then we're going to do the finish rough. It's the way we do Proud Mary.
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1: This hour's weather being brought to you by High Plains Auctioneers.
2: Well, after nothing but sunshine and heat lately, we have some weather developments that are kind of positive. First of all, looks like the heat pattern easing off just a little bit. I think we're going to stay below 100 now for the next few days. But more importantly, rain chances are really picking up this evening. We have a strong disturbance coming down out of Colorado. We do expect rain and thunderstorms. However, some of those might be pretty heavy tonight with some strong winds and a lot of lightning. Stay tuned. 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

Heat is on because we got football coming up Friday. Like we said, Dalhart's going to be playing Perryton on Friday, 7 p.m. I'll have that game on the radio for you to enjoy. And again, get your tickets at hometownticketing.com. And when you go to that website, search on Perryton, and you'll find the game. You need to search on Perryton, not Dalhart. Dalhart uses GoFan. So sometimes if you search Dalhart, it doesn't pull up anything. But if you search on Perryton, because that's where the game's going to be, and they're the one using hometown ticketing, you can, voila, get there. Another way to do it is to find that Facebook post, Dalhart ISD admin Facebook page. Takes you straight to the buy the tickets. And by the way, speaking of that GoFan, I downloaded that GoFan just to see how easy it was to use. And it's really easy. It's like if you search on your app store, GoFan, it's right there. And then I search on Dalhart, and I can pull up all of Dalhart's events, including this Thursday's game, the JV playing in town against Perryton. Thursday right there, 5 p.m., and I can click on buy tickets, and there you go. Students, $4. Adults, $6. Because no cash at the gate. And so that's where that is. What else we got here? Yeah, matter of fact, it lists a lot of the football games. And the home volleyball games as well are listed there. Not just what's coming up this week, but in the future weeks, you can go ahead and get your tickets bought and your seats reserved there on that GoFan app. I like it. It's nice. It's a cool app. All righty. What do you got else going on here? Just a reminder, if you're 60 years of age and older, you can swing by the superintendent's office, show your driver's license to show that you live within the school district and you're 60 years of age and older. You get a golden pass. Your home game seats are free if you have the golden pass. Get those from Jeff Bird, superintendent. Swing by the superintendent's office to pick those up. Those are available now. Coming up, let's see, today is Tuesday. We have volleyball here in town. We got the Lady Wolves. No. This is a road trip. I'm sorry. This is a road game. Ninth JV and Varsity Lady Wolves at Randall starting at 5 o'clock this afternoon. That's where they're playing. And then over the weekend, the Varsity Lady Wolves are going to be at the Denver City Tournament. And the Freshman Lady Wolves at the Amarillo Tournament. Cross Country is running at Perryton this weekend as well. That's it. There's your sports schedule.

0: The real tragedy in life. Drinking decaf coffee when medically you're allowed to drink real coffee. I just don't know why you would. Or non-alcoholic beer. As these are things I question. Well, hey, speaking of drinks, and this is, as a matter of fact, this ad just popped up on the socials. Starbucks is doing pumpkin spice coffees now. So it's officially, according to Starbucks, the start of the pumpkin spice season. Our thoughts on that coming up.
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2: KXIT's request line is open for contests and requests at 244-0945. 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
3: Congratulations. What's up, my brother?
4: 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What are you two? What are you up to, buddy?
5: Fall doesn't officially begin for another month, but corporate autumn begins today with the release of pumpkin spice lattes at Starbucks. Corporate autumn is that magical time when it's 94 degrees outside, Disney World is decorated for Halloween, and you're sweating through a flannel shirt while drinking a coffee that tastes like a scented candle. Oddly, corporate winter began in July when Hobby Lobby put out its Christmas decorations. But today, we celebrate corporate autumn because nature no longer decides when seasons begin. Marketing does.

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5: 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I'm not going to tell you whose grandma wrote it, but you know her. Yes, you do. Okay, well, that's going to wrap it up for me. Jesse Torres is going to be next. We'll do yet another morning show tomorrow morning, bright and early. So join me, and like I said, keep it tuned. More music on the way.
6: This is not headline news. Krispy Kreme has launched Pokemon-themed donuts. Eating their Jigglypuff donuts will make your tummy extra jiggly. This is not headline news.

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1: This hour's weather being brought to you by High Plains Auctioneers.
2: Well, after nothing but sunshine and heat lately, we have some weather developments that are kind of positive. First of all, looks like the heat pattern easing off just a little bit. I think we're going to stay below 100 now for the next few days. But more importantly, rain chances are really picking up this evening. We have a strong disturbance coming down out of Colorado. We do expect rain and thunderstorms. However, some of those might be pretty heavy tonight with some strong winds and a lot of lightning. Stay tuned. 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
6: Ah, baby, still getting a little reprieve from the weather. And what about it? About 3/4 inches of rain overnight with more in the forecast. It's all about finding those positives. Happy Tuesday. Let's get to it. Where are we at? 80 degrees here at the Valley Irrigation Big 5 Pump Studios. All of your classic favorites. Little wake-up shot. Yeah, that's just what I need, too. Here's Rod Stewart.

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Take a break with us, 94.5 FM The Pulse.

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False Five on the Pulse and Brick. Now, you might have watched a cartoon a while back, and it's one of my favorites, Over the Hedge, and noticed that all the music sounds like Ben Folds 5. That is because Ben Folds is the music producer for the whole movie. So next time you check out Over the Hedge, and again, one of my favorite cartoons, Ben Folds all over the soundtrack. Loving it. 10:29, let's take a look at sports. You know, I wasn't in yesterday. Want to thank all of the staff, administration, employees down at the Coombe Memorial Hospital for doing a super job. We had a medical thing going on, and just awesome people over there. Just want to pass it on. Then we get to over the weekend. Cowboys looked absolutely amazing. Now, I know what you're saying. It's only preseason, but I will say this again. One thing about preseason, you're playing all your backups. You're playing all your backups, second string, third string. And when it comes to getting through the season, you put your first players in. Somebody goes down, because it does happen. You can't have a season without injuries. You need to know that your backups, that you have depth, are very good. So seeing the linebacker, seeing the quarterback, seeing the wide receivers, seeing the offensive linemen, seeing the edge rushers, the safeties, doing a great job and getting the win like they did, just goes to show you that when the season starts, we have quality personnel, because nobody goes through the season without getting hurt. You just want to stay as healthy as you can. And so far, 2 weeks in a row, really looking good. Joe Milton really setting up a case for being quarterback number two. And we'll just have to see that all unfolds. We got two more games to go, but very encouraging. I'm not going to drink the Kool-Aid just yet, you know, on this Super Bowl run. I don't do that. 1 week at a time, one game at a time. All is right, all is well in the world when the Cowboys win. And then the Rangers with a win last night, that puts them in first place. They are now at 500. That means that they've lost just as many games as they've won. And they're half a game, I'd say half a game, over the Astros, just where we want them to be. We'll just take it a little at a time. Right now, here's Danger, Danger.

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1: Adult Earth beings radiate emotions like fires radiate heat. Right now, you appear to me as a smoldering fire.

And to think these two were once friends until the Beatles catalog came up for sale. And there it went, Michael Jackson, Paul McCartney, classic duet. See you top of the hour, Swap Shop on the way. Still to come in this hour, we got some Foreigner coming.

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4: Well, after nothing but sunshine and heat lately, we have some weather developments that are kind of positive. First of all, looks like the heat pattern easing off just a little bit. I think we're going to stay below 100 now for the next few days. But more importantly, rain chances really picking up this evening. We have a strong disturbance coming down out of Colorado. We do expect rain and thunderstorms. However, some of those might be pretty heavy tonight with some strong winds and a lot of lightning. Stay tuned. From News Channel 10, I'm Doppler Dave for KXIT.
1: Thank you, Dave. We are sure grateful for the moisture. And once again, it is in the forecast every day through Thursday night. Currently 82 degrees. Loving these temperatures. We'll see if we can stay away from those scorchers. In fact, it doesn't look like anything near 100 till around Saturday. So let's enjoy this week. 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Now, check the construction because the streets right there on Denrock, right at the light, were blocked off. 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
1: 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Here we go. Here we are. Let's see what's going on in our listening area. High Plains Food Bank will be in Dalhart at the Dallam County Courthouse to assist anyone needing help applying for SNAP benefits or Medicaid and other assistance as needed. And it looks like this will be tomorrow. That's Wednesday, August 26th, tomorrow, 1 to 3 p.m., 414 Denver Avenue, 101. No appointment necessary. No appointment necessary. You still have time, folks, to get you a golden pass. You heard Jeff Bird talking about this? You heard it in our news. Now, anybody that resides within the school district zone, at least 60 years of age, you're able to attend all home contests and events for free. And I'm saying all, ladies and gentlemen, all. Volleyball, basketball, you are able to attend all of these for free. All you got to do, stop by the superintendent's office, show them your driver's license. It's going to show that you're over 60. It's also going to show your address, date of birth, and that's how you get a golden pass. And they are ready. They are ready. According to Jeff Bird, according to Rachel, they are ready. Another event coming up, and I believe this one's a week from today, Southwest Dairy Day, Wednesday, September the 2nd, 9 to 4. It's a free event at the Rita Blanca Coliseum. 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They're going to actually give tours to Full Circle Dairy. All you have to do is show up, folks, all day. All day, Rita Blanca Coliseum, 9 a.m. to 4 p.m. It's Southwest Dairy Day.
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1: 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As you heard, Danny with the Rawls Center. Couple of things going on now. Basketball, and no, I believe that's flag football. That started on the 22nd. Just so you know, that has begun out at the field. And youth volleyball registration is now underway all the way through the 16th of next month. Games will begin October 13th. This is ages first through sixth grade. Cost is $60. So, again, anybody wanted to pay youth volleyball, first through sixth grade, number to call, 244-3722. Now, you can call, but you need to go in person and get paid up so they are all good. A date to remember, October the 1st, 8 a.m. to 2 p.m. This is the Governor's Small Business Summit taking place at the Rita Blanca Coliseum. It is $20, and that'll include access to all the sessions. Resource providers are going to give lunch, complimentary headshots, and I believe even in the morning, just a little snack in the morning. But how this will go, 8 to 9, they'll have a resource fair and networking hour, 9 to 9:30, welcoming and opening remarks, 9:45 to 1:35, sessions, speakers, and lunch, 1:35 to 2 p.m., closing. I believe, folks, if you started up a business, want to start up a business, somewhere down the line, there are a lot of things that you must take in mind to get set up, to get registered with the state. There's all kinds of little things. Here's your chance to, you know, we always, you know, look in our circle and we go, who do we know? 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You know, because I want to set up a business. What do I do? And this person, CPA, what do you do? So here's your chance to be involved with this. It is only $20, folks. That's all. Governor's Small Business Summit, October the 1st, 8 to 2, Rita Blanca Coliseum. 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
1: All right, folks, just a few more items related to sports coming up tonight. Junior high volleyball, it is time. They'll be hosting Highland Park, 5 o'clock and 6:15, those games consecutively. Junior high volleyball. And then tomorrow, 9th grade JV varsity volleyball, they will be at Randall. And as always, we always want to point this out for people to say, why are there no games on the air? We only air the district games. Those are the important ones to see how they will advance into the playoffs. So district will be coming up sometime next month. And coming up this Friday, we've got our first Wolves football game as they will be traveling to Perryton, 7 p.m. Taking a look at some of the results, the one that we have for, let's see, cross country at Canyon, the best that the teams place, the varsity girls place third overall. Vianney Dominguez, Bree Pollard, Lily Hughes, Michelle Pena with a time of 43:31. That is the latest. Everything else, scrimmages, and did not find out final on how they did at the tournaments, JV and varsity volleyball. Well, folks, I'm trying to convince myself that it is not Monday, that we are indeed on a Tuesday, because I wasn't here yesterday, just trying to kind of get all caught up on things. One thing's for sure, more of your classic favorites. That's going to wrap it up for the Swap Shop, brought to you by Ansco Industrial, Alliance Irrigation, XIT Concrete. Speaking of those favorites, let's go back to the 80s. Here's the Romantics and Talking in Your Sleep.

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1: It's time now to take a look at local news and upcoming community events. It's the News Authority on the Pulse. I'm Aaron Graves. First up, we got our first high school football game of the season coming up this Friday. And here with a reminder of the new district opponents is Coach Joy Reed.
2: We stayed 3A. In fact, we turned in, I think, two numbers lower than Bushland. It doesn't really affect us at all in basketball and volleyball and baseball and stuff like that. If we had another big school in there, like if Perryton were to drop into 3A, it would have put a small school 3A, but you know, unfortunately it didn't happen, I guess. So therefore we'll be big school through all sports throughout the playoffs. Because of realignment, we are now in district with, it'll be a five-team district instead of the four-team district where everybody makes the playoffs. So actually you don't want to end up fifth place or right. You're out.
1: Right.
2: We have Brownfield in our district now. That's new. Bushland's the same. Dalhart obviously is the same. Denver City is in our district now and they're new. And Shallow Water will be in our football district.
1: Find your voice with Toastmasters. There's going to be a Dalhart chapter of Toastmasters meeting every second and fourth Thursday of each month at 6 p.m. at the Hampton Inn in Dalhart. The first meeting is scheduled for September the 10th. The 2026 Southwest Dairy Day is scheduled for Wednesday, September the 2nd. This will be at Rita Blanca Coliseum. It's a free event that will run from 9 a.m. to 4 p.m. to educate, connect, and advance the dairy industry, also offering tours of a local dairy. The Governor's Small Business Summit is scheduled for October the 1st at the Rita Blanca Coliseum. Registration is $20. You can register online. Details available at City Hall. The Governor's Small Business Summit aims to help Texas small business owners and aspiring entrepreneurs to connect with the resources and information needed to grow a business. Through a variety of sessions, the business owners will learn about local, state, and federal resources that they can take advantage of. And sports news, the Rawl Activity Center is signing up for youth volleyball for first through sixth graders. Registration concludes September the 16th. As mentioned before, we do have a football game coming up Friday. Golden Wolves will be at Perryton, and that game will be on the radio for you to enjoy. In volleyball action, 9th JV and Varsity Lady Wolves are traveling to Randall this afternoon to play. Game is beginning at 5 o'clock. If you've got items for the local news you'd like us to talk about, our email address is kxitamfm@xit.net, and our fax number is 249-0123. 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
3: Quirt rises to Five States Livestock Auction Market Report. Here today on Wednesday, August the 19th, we had a big run of sheep and goats. We had 202 head and about 230-some head of cattle. The pack of cows and bulls were steady. The bred cows were steady. There was no test on the pairs. The calves and yearlings were steady to five lower. Get into the sheep and goat sale here. We had some good, we had a complete dispersion of Dorper sheep, ewes, lambs, and everything, and they really sold good. Some of the Dorper ewes, young ewes, yearlings, two-year-olds, threes, and fours, they were exposed for November lambing, and they brought anywhere from $200 to $265 per head. And we had the same Dorper cross ewes. They were old ewes, solid mouths, but a little on the older side, and they were bringing anywhere from $180 to $200 per head. On the black-faced ewes weighing 140 to 200 pounds, they're bringing $1.20 to $1.50. And on the Dorper lambs weighing 40 to 80 pounds, they're bringing anywhere from $285 on up to $325. On the nanny goats, we had nanny goats that were weighing 95 to about 130 pounds. They're bringing anywhere from $150 to $175 per head. And on the little weather goats that were weighing 50 up to 120 pounds, they're bringing anywhere from $80 up to $150 a head. On to the cattle here, on the 3 to 400-pound steers, they were $435 up to $537. And on the 3 to 4-weight heifers, they were $370 up to $450. On the 4 to 500-pound steers, they were $350 on up to $430. And on the 4 to 500-pound heifers, they were $340 up to $360. On the 5 to 600-pound steers, they were $3 on up to $390. And there was no test for the 5 to 600-pound heifers. On the 600 and bigger steers, they were anywhere from $2 to $3. And the same thing on the heifers from weighing 6 on up, they were from $2 to $3. On the cutting cows, $1.55 to $1.75. On the lean cows, they were $1.40 to $1.60. And on the boning cows, they were $1.60 to $1.70. On the young cowettes, they were $2 on up to $2.40. On the high dressing bulls, they were $2.15 all the way up to $2.29. Lower dressing bulls, they were $1.90 up to $2.10. Young little cutting bulls, they were $2 up to $2.50. On the older bred cows, they were $1,800 up to $2,400. On the young bred cows, $2,600 all the way up to $2,850. No test on the pairs. Aaron Neal here had a red white-faced steer calf that weighed 280 pounds that brought 537. He also had two black heifers that weighed 353 that brought 450. Teal Durrett had a black steer that weighed 365 pounds that brought $5. Jimmy Garcia had a nice black steer here that weighed 585 that brought $3. On to some of the heifers here, Rafael Gonzalez had two Charlet heifers that weighed 550. They brought 347. Chubb Tooley had two black heifers that weighed 408 that brought 367. Here's Aaron Neal again with a red steer that weighed 435 and brought 435. Does conclude the market report here from Five States this week. Anybody have any questions at all, want any information, be sure to reach out anytime. You can call the office at 575-374-2505, or you can call me on my cell phone at 605-939-5884. With that, we want to say thank you to all our customers, and we hope to see you at the auction.
4: Mitch Anthony here with today's Daily Dose. Dale Carnegie once said, "There is only one way to get the best of an argument, and that is to avoid it. Avoid it as you would avoid rattlesnakes and earthquakes. 9 times out of 10, an argument ends with each of the contestants being more firmly convinced than ever that he or she is absolutely right. Avoid arguments like you would rattlesnakes and earthquakes. Like rattlesnakes, arguments usually result in venom being exchanged. Enduring bitterness over the poisonous tone or words will overshadow whatever that relationship was before the incident. Like earthquakes, arguments and contentions can swallow us up. We can become immersed and obsessed with the debate, and for what purpose? To prove ourselves right and another person wrong? To gloat in the victory? That leaves a great chasm between us and our adversary that will most likely never be bridged. Argue with a man against his will, and he'll walk away of the same opinion still. 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
7: Looks like we're finally going to see some weather changes that will help to bring the heat down. Rain chances up. Looks like we should probably stay below 100. Back those temperatures down quite a bit over the next couple of days. And rain chances picking up, especially this evening. We have a disturbance coming in from the northwest. Looks like rain and thunderstorms likely by evening. Some of those kind of heavy. We'll have to watch out for damaging straight wind and a lot of lightning. Looks like tomorrow temperatures in the low 90s, another chance of rain. From News Channel 10, I'm Doppler Dave for KXIT.
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2: Looks like we're finally going to see some weather changes that will help to bring the heat down. Rain chances up. Looks like we should probably stay below 100. Back those temperatures down quite a bit over the next couple of days. And rain chances picking up, especially this evening. We have a disturbance coming in from the northwest. Looks like rain and thunderstorms likely by evening. Some of those kind of heavy. We'll have to watch out for damaging straight wind and a lot of lightning. Looks like tomorrow temperatures in the low 90s, another chance of rain. From News Channel 10, I'm Doppler Dave for KXIT.
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3: Well, and also keeping an eye out for the rain somewhere around 3, 4, 5 p.m. And then we have it in the forecast each and every day this week. Rocking away the blahs. Here's

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0: 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You know, those old guys at the coffee shop.
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0: 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We're not that old.
2: Well, isn't it something now that your grandparents are jamming out to Metallica and those Juggaloos, you know, those clown crazy guys, Anthrax, some of the craziest, hardest groups you ever heard. Yeah, that's what grandparents do. Here's Scandal. Welcome to the polls. So

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1: Yeah, doing this today was not exactly what I thought was going to be taking place, but I won't complain.

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2: Looks like we're finally going to see some weather changes that will help to bring the heat down. Rain chances up. Looks like we should probably stay below 100. Back those temperatures down quite a bit over the next couple of days. And rain chances picking up, especially this evening. We have a disturbance coming in from the northwest. Looks like rain and thunderstorms likely by evening. Some of those kind of heavy. We'll have to watch out for damaging straight wind and a lot of lightning. Looks like tomorrow temperatures in the low 90s, another chance of rain. 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
5: Thank you, and thank you very much. Right now, 95 degrees, folks, here at the Valley Irrigation Big 5 Pump Studios. We are getting close, about an hour away from the window on when we are expected to get rain. And then yesterday we got rain. It came, got about a quarter of an inch of rain, if I haven't talked about this yet. And I always truly believe, just my opinion, all you got to do is break the cycle. Just get rain one day and then blam, blam, blam, one after another one each day, the rain will come. We'll see if I'm correct, but I also say it's God-given. A lot of times you may think a bunch is coming, have a 90% chance nothing comes. It is God given. That's how it comes. And you know, it just yesterday, just wake or this morning, waking up to the rain and the smell of rain. I'm telling you, that is the way to start the day. Well, there are two options to go today on the National Today Day. And every now and then I check the website and I noticed nationaltoday.com. It's starting to get filled with a lot of spam. You notice that? You go to a website and there's all kinds of things that you're afraid to click on anything. It used to be like that with Yahoo News, the Yahoo page. Be careful. But I noticed nationaltoday.com starting to get full, and I decided just to throw two your way. You decide which one is most pertinent for you. All right. Today is National Kiss and Makeup Day. Pucker up, baby. National Kiss and Makeup Day, and also National Banana Split Day.

Just a quick announcement from the city of Dalhart. Tomorrow, that's August 26th, the railroad crossings on 4th Street and 5th Street will be closed all day. Estimated time for the roads to reopen is unknown at this time. Please plan accordingly and use an alternate route. So those of you in that area, you know, going to work, to and from, the crossings on 4th Street and 5th Street closed all day tomorrow.

ladies and gentlemen, I say this all the time. In our day and age of smartphones, there's no reason to not know. There's no reason to ever forget a birthday, a holiday, an anniversary, because you're using your smartphone. The same comes to when we're talking about Dalhart. Believe it or not, I make that announcement that the crossings at 3rd and 5th Street will be closed tomorrow. Right away, my phone goes, where is that? I'm not going to say the names of these people, I promised, but two texts came in from very good friends saying, where is that? And all you have to do, folks, just pull up your maps on your phone, and there it is. Okay, crossings, 3rd and 5th Street. One of those is the crossings right there by Golden Chick. Okay, that's the crossing, backside of Cow Feed. And the other one is the crossing right there across from Allsup's, next to Welch Grain. So those two crossings will be closed tomorrow. I'm not going to say any names. I promised I wouldn't put you on blast, but man, you got a nicer smartphone than me, and I think you even got an iPhone. Me using Verizon. Come on.

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Should Make It Time, 1987. If you know the movie well, you know the song. The Lost Boys soundtrack. And Lou Gramm of Foreigner just goes to show you some of these artists, these lead singers, they had staying power. They get out there. The industry wants them. Hey, we need your voice. Put together a song. This is what you're going to do. In some of the cases, they get to see the scene. They get a look at where the song will play to kind of give them inspiration. And then we get the song. We get a pretty good song, a good soundtrack. Check it out. The Lost Boys. If you haven't seen this vampire movie, and it is by far my favorite all-time vampire movie, and there's been plenty made. There's been some goofs. There's been, you know, Jim Carrey was in a vampire movie. There's been all kinds of movies made, but nothing like The Lost Boys. Talk about rock stars. All the vampires, the posters came out with all the vampires who, in this case, are bad guys. And they're getting put on everybody's room, on their door, and they're the bad guys. But just they just look like rock stars to me. They look like a metal glam, a glam Hollywood rock group. But Lou Gramm coming out of this with a song from the movie. Joel Schumacher did a pretty good job putting together really good songs, kind of like everything with Miami Vice. He just a lot of his films had really great tunes. Another artist that you may not have really thought of, but I always do. When I hear this song by Lou Gramm, I think of Tommy Shaw of Styx, because he went solo and he was also doing soundtracks to other movies. Believe it or not, Sylvester Stallone's movie called Lockup. Remember this one? Lockup, he got put in jail fighting with the warden. The end of the movie, he gets reunited with his wife and Tommy Shaw singing the song Ever Since the World Began. There's a lot of little, I don't want to call these one-hit wonders, but they definitely help the movie. They make you go, who is that guy? And there's a few in the 80s, at least soundtracks, that do that. The

So many classic favorites, and that one just sitting around the 80s. Where was that? Probably the backside of high school, and video age was all the rage, and here comes Billy Joel with this Allentown. And I think, you know, a lot of cases, we probably paid more attention to the lyrics before videos came around. Because I really think the video started throwing things in there that you go, wow, did you see that in the video? And then we kind of forgot what the song was about. And sometimes the video didn't even match the song. But this is just definitely one of those that I think if Billy Joel would have wrote this, you know, in the early 70s, we'd have paid as much attention to it as we would have any Bob Dylan song or any song about Americana. And there was a lot in the 70s, you know, Joni Mitchell. And every time I hear this one, I just keep thinking, you know, I think video really helped the song, but I think it really changed the way we looked at the song. A reminder, folks, set your calendars. You want a date night with some friends, family, the workplace family, Saturday, the 12th, 6:30 p.m., Chambers bringing it again, the 7th annual farm-to-table event. 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One of the top ones, the presenting sponsor, is for 10 people. That's appetizers, drinks, dinner, everything. And you can even direct, you know, fix up your table like you want to. 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So your staff or your family or your friends, you got a group of friends, you guys just split the cost on this one. You know, everybody pay $100 or $150 or so, and there you go. Or you could just get an individual ticket for $60. These are all now on sale at the Chamber, 244-5646. And the reason they love this farm-to-table and why it's called that is because it's local cuisine, fresh ingredients, and live entertainment all going on downtown. We got a chance to go to a couple of these. They are a great time. And in September, the weather is really cooperating. So, once again, Saturday the 12th, 6:30. You want to get that in quick, that RSVP, 244-5646. That is my time, ladies and gentlemen. Come on with the rain. I am ready. Big chances around 60% overnight, but you already know that doesn't matter because it's always God-given. We hope you're being blessed today. Keep your eyes open to the blessings. And remember, the greatest tragedy is not death, but life without purpose. If God woke you up today, He's not done with you.

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2: Looks like we're finally going to see some weather changes that will help to bring the heat down. Rain chances up. Looks like we should probably stay below 100. Back those temperatures down quite a bit over the next couple of days. And rain chances picking up, especially this evening. We have a disturbance coming in from the northwest. Looks like rain and thunderstorms likely by evening. Some of those kind of heavy. We'll have to watch out for damaging straight wind and a lot of lightning. Looks like tomorrow temperatures in the low 90s, another chance of rain. From News Channel 10, I'm Doppler Dave for KXIT.
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4: The critics are raving about Jesse Torres every weekday here on KXIT. 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
5: 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I've been terrified. I've been looking over my shoulders, head on a swivel, because that's my baby.

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1: Adult Earth beings radiate emotions like fires radiate heat. Right now, you appear to me as a smoldering fire.

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2: That's an active weather pattern here for the evening hours. Thunderstorms kind of sweep down from the northwest across our area. Some of those could be packing a punch with a lot of straight wind, a lot of lightning. We'll keep an eye on that, but at least the rain looking pretty good. And once the storms blow out overnight, it looks like a nice cool night. We're going to drop down to the low 60s. And over the next couple days, I think we'll see temperatures trending down. Looks like more like low to mid-90s with a chance of evening storms the next couple days. 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

0: 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Classic rock so good, you have to tell your mom about us.
1: Mom! Mom! Mom! Mommy! Mommy! Mommy! Mama! Mama! Mommy! Mama! Mama!
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2: It's time now to take a look at local news and upcoming community events. It's the News Authority on the Pulse. I'm Aaron Graves. First up, we got our first high school football game of the season coming up this Friday. And here with a reminder of the new district opponents is Coach Joy Reed.
3: We stayed 3A. In fact, we turned in, I think, two numbers lower than Bushland. It doesn't really affect us at all in basketball and volleyball and baseball and stuff like that. If we had another big school in there, like if Perryton were to drop into 3A, it would have put a small school 3A. But, you know, unfortunately, it didn't happen, I guess. So, therefore, we'll be big school through all sports throughout the playoffs. Because of realignment, we are now in district with, it'll be a five-team district instead of the four-team district where everybody makes the playoffs. So actually, you know, don't want to end up fifth place or right. You're out.
2: Right.
3: We have Brownfield in our district now. That's new. Bushland's the same. Dalhart obviously is the same. Denver City is in our district now, and they're new. And Shallow Water will be in our football district.
2: Find your voice with Toastmasters. There's going to be a Dalhart chapter of Toastmasters meeting every second and fourth Thursday of each month at 6 p.m. at the Hampton Inn in Dalhart. The first meeting is scheduled for September the 10th. The 2026 Southwest Dairy Day is scheduled for Wednesday, September the 2nd. This will be at Rita Blanca Coliseum. It's a free event that will run from 9 a.m. until 4 p.m. to educate, connect, and advance the dairy industry, also offering tours of a local dairy. The Governor's Small Business Summit is scheduled for October the 1st at the Rita Blanca Coliseum. Registration is $20. You can register online. Details available at City Hall. The Governor's Small Business Summit aims to help Texas small business owners and aspiring entrepreneurs to connect with the resources and information needed to grow a business. Through a variety of sessions, the business owners will learn about local, state, and federal resources that they can take advantage of. In sports news, the Rawl Activity Center is signing up for youth volleyball for 1st through 6th graders. Registration concludes September the 16th. As mentioned before, we do have a football game coming up Friday. Golden Wolves will be at Perryton, and that game will be on the radio for you to enjoy. In volleyball action, 9th JV and Varsity Lady Wolves are traveling to Randall this afternoon to play. Games beginning at 5 o'clock. If you've got items for the local news you'd like us to talk about, our email address is kxitamfm@xit.net, and our fax number is 249-0123. 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
5: Mitch Anthony here with today's Daily Dose. Dale Carnegie once said, "There is only one way to get the best of an argument, and that is to avoid it. Avoid it as you would avoid rattlesnakes and earthquakes. 9 times out of 10, an argument ends with each of the contestants being more firmly convinced than ever that he or she is absolutely right. Avoid arguments like you would rattlesnakes and earthquakes. Like rattlesnakes, arguments usually result in venom being exchanged. Enduring bitterness over the poisonous tone or words will overshadow whatever that relationship was before the incident. Like earthquakes, arguments and contentions can swallow us up. We can become immersed and obsessed with the debate, and for what purpose? To prove ourselves right and another person wrong? To gloat in the victory? That leaves a great chasm between us and our adversary that will most likely never be bridged. Argue with a man against his will, and he'll walk away of the same opinion still. As Dale Carnegie reminded us, the only way to win in arguments, as with rattlesnakes and earthquakes, is to keep a safe distance away from them. 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
7: That's an active weather pattern here for the evening hours. Thunderstorms kind of sweep down from the northwest across our area. Some of those could be packing a punch with a lot of straight wind, a lot of lightning. We'll keep an eye on that, but at least the rain looking pretty good. And once the storms blow out overnight, it looks like a nice cool night. We're going to drop down to the low 60s. And over the next couple days, I think we'll see temperatures trending down. Looks like more like low to mid-90s with a chance of evening storms the next couple days. 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
2: That's an active weather pattern here for the evening hours. Thunderstorms kind of sweep down from the northwest across our area. Some of those could be packing a punch with a lot of straight wind, a lot of lightning. We'll keep an eye on that, but at least the rain looking pretty good. And once the storms blow out overnight, it looks like a nice cool night. We're going to drop down to the low 60s. And over the next couple days, I think we'll see temperatures trending down. Looks like more like low to mid-90s with a chance of evening storms the next couple days. 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